It's not time to make a change. Just relax, take it easy. You're still young, that's your fault.

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0: While this was topping the box office,
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0: 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It's the 80s at 8. 8, 4, 6, 4CA.

0: Now, on stage in that band, on that song, was British comedian Julian Clary, who appeared as part of the lineup. He was actually the fake keyboard player that he called Leo Hurl, in a bit of a fun, cheeky kind of way. So you've got actors playing roles, characters instead of musicians, and a band built more around concept than reality. And that idea, when the image doesn't really quite match the reality, it actually puts Think Man into a very interesting group. We heard before about Milli Vanilli, the ultimate example, faces on stage, different voices on record. Boney M, also created by the same producer setup, studio voices, a separate performance image. And then you've got the cartoon versions. Gorillaz, a fully animated band where the members don't even exist in real life. And we can even go right back to the 60s with the Archies, a cartoon band topping the charts. So Think Man kind of sits right in that space where music becomes a bit of a construction. The band becomes an idea, and what you see isn't really the full story behind what you're hearing. Did I hear someone say AI? We're going to continue the 80s at 8 very shortly with some Higher Love. Steve Winwood up next on the 80s at 8.
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you got blood on your face, a big disgrace, waving your banner all over the place. We are

Oh, a song about coming of age. I remember when I was in my teens, an older woman said something a little bit surprising to me. I was terrified and ran a mile and then spent a lot of time regretting the fact that I just ran away like a scared little teenager, hey? It's Murray here. I was over 16 though. It is Murray for The Breakfast Show. Thought I'd enlighten you with that one this morning. Diesel, we should fit in some Madonna before 5:30. Right now, Heroes. I was no hero that day, I can assure you. Welcome nice and early to The Breakfast Show, right here at 846 4CA.

0: Elvis, I tell you what, he was pretty quick on the phone yesterday. He was the lucky one that's off to go and check out this wonderful show. It is coming up on Thursday night. Michael Jackson and History had a great chat to Garth Field yesterday. Unfortunately, the show is completely sold out. So Elvis was the only one that managed to get through with that one double pass that I got. Going to be a fantastic show. I told him to make sure he rings in and let us know exactly how it goes, though. Well, coming up in just a sec after the break, some Tony Childs and Elton John.
1: 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And it sounds like this. This 80s hits you love. 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

0: Uka Chaka song, 1974 for the Blue Swede here at 4CA. Well, it's looking like we might get some fairly good rain in some of those areas to the west of Brisbane, the south and the southwest of Brisbane, and probably an area that could actually do with some nice gentle rain. Let's cross to the Bureau of Meteorology. Robert Urbaniak joins me this morning. Good morning, Robert. How are you today?
1: Good morning. Yeah, I'm good. Yourself?
0: Mate, not too bad at all, but before we come to our region, but sounds like there's some fairly good news for some of those farmers to the west of Brisbane over the next day or so.
1: Yeah, that's right. So there's a trough in sort of the northeast of South Australia and the southwest of Queensland at the moment. That'll bring a few showers out near Birdsville today. But really the main action's tomorrow and Thursday, where that trough will move into sort of the Maranora, Warrego and parts of the central interior, as well as the Darling Downs. And for any of those regions, it might bring about 10 to 20 millimetres of rainfall, perhaps over 30 millimetres in places, which is quite good considering sort of June totals for that area around 20, 30 millimetres.
0: Okay.
1: So almost a month's worth of rainfall for this time of year in a day or so.
0: Excellent. That's certainly good for some of those areas. Always doing it hard in some of those more rural areas, so good news there. Let's talk about things closer to home, and actually some of the showers yesterday, certainly, I know they were patchy, but in my stomping grounds at Redlinch, we certainly had some fairly good showers in the last 24 hours or so.
1: Yeah, definitely. So